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2: 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Itabamba kabisa. 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
13: Kwa sababu ndoa zako nyingi zimeshindikana, undui sayo kwa space ambayo unajua niko comfortable. Yeah.

0: Oh, ati nini? 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Red platelets, white blood cells. We understanding the anatomy. Yeah. 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Okay, I'm also an intercessor, so you know today. Masawe, a patient by the name Monica Wamboi Njega Samani urgently needs blood. Wapi katika hospitali ya Coptic. Blood group either O positive ama O negative. By the way, juzi nilipimwa niko na damu nyingi, si mimi niende nika donate. 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Sawa, I could also possibly go. Lakini yangu ni A positive. 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So you say, good morning, Masawe kutoka kazi yenye niko si yenye nilikuwa nataka kufanya. 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
0: Juma Abubakar,
1: one of the best radio presenter in Kenya.
0: Thank you.
1: Our incoming women rep Nairobi.
0: Nijikute.
1: A woman with beauty and brain.
0: Nijikute.
1: My friend, me growing up,
0: yeah,
1: I'd wanted to become two things. One was otolaryngologist.
0: Ati?
1: Otolaryngologist.
0: Oncologist?
1: No. Oncologist ni ya cancer.
0: Thank you. Yako ni gani?
1: Daktari wa masikio.
0: Oh, okay.
1: Yes. Ama, maxillofacial surgeon.
0: Maxillofacial. Oof.
1: Yes.
0: That's deep.
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0: We.
1: You see that?
0: So scary.
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2: Baada ya Brazil kutolewa World Cup last night after losing 2-1 to Norway, mashabiki wanajiuliza mbona Vinia kupiga penalty ya first half. Brazil were given a penalty in the first half na walikuwa na chance ya kumake it 1-0, lakini Vinia lecha Bruno Guimarães apige penalty ambayo ilikuwa saved.
3: Yes, of course. All Brazilians said don't have reason to make this happen. And we lost an important penalty, we lost some goals with Hendrik, after Casemiro. So if you see all the game, we had great opportunities. Because that, we are so sad.
4: Terrible idea. Why would he do that? Vinny was supposed to take the penalty. Trash.
5: Well, I think this is certainly has been said before. And I'm assuming when they were training that Bruno was more efficient. That's the only thing I can think of, because he was not injured.
6: I don't know. A penalty, especially in this game, the World Cup, is always a pressurous thing to kick. But I think you give to the leader, the one with the most goals, the one with the most confidence, the one that knows how to breathe a moment before he takes the kick.
2: Coach wa Norris Till Solbakken anaamini FIFA wamekosea kususpend red card ya Balogun. Striker huyo wa Marekani alipewa a straight red card against Bosnia, lakini that has now been suspended by FIFA, meaning atakuwa available against Belgium leo saa 9 usiku.
7: I have to be honest, I think that's a big mistake by FIFA. I think it's not a great conclusion that he's got a yellow card, he's got a red card, and the VAR concluded that it was a red card. He was sent off. That means you are suspended for one game. And I think what's really is bad about that situation can be that it will be over United States now, because if they beat Belgium, it will always have that extra thing about it. Yes.
2: Mechi nyingine ya leo ni Spain wakipiga na Portugal saa 4 usiku.
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0: Hii ni Radio Jambo, karibu sana kwenye kipindi na Fight kwa pamoja. 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France might be taking this thing home. Anyway, it is what it is. Kwa football, let's just say it's very unpredictable. Masawa na kupata fresh afternoon, tunaburudika sana. 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Na Fright kwa pamoja, nasema asante sana. Good morning Masawa, tuko pamoja. Josiah ukiwa Kasarani, I see you, nasema asante sana. I'm willing to help with the donation. 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
1: 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Na 7 Sunday Collection wana make easy kama kawaida, shopping inakuwa easy na very affordable across Kenya. 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
1: Hapo saa, watu wengi waniambia hata saa hii naweza soma news. 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
14: Baada ya Brazil kutolewa World Cup last night after losing 2-1 to Norway, mashabiki wanajiuliza mbona Vinia kupiga penalty ya first half. Brazil were given a penalty in the first half na walikuwa na chance ya kumake it 1-0, lakini Vinia aliacha Bruno Guimarães apige penalty ambayo ilikuwa saved.
15: Yes, of course. All Brazilians said don't reason to make this happen. And we lost an important penalty, we lost some goals with Hendrik, after Casemiro. So if you see all the game, we had great opportunities, because that we are so sad.
16: Terrible idea. Why would he do that? Vinny was supposed to take the penalty. Trash.
17: Well, I think this is certainly has been said before, and I'm assuming when they were training that Bruno was more efficient. That's the only thing I can think of, because he was not injured.
16: I don't know, a penalty, especially in this game in the World Cup, is always a pressurous thing to kick, but I think you give to the leader, the one with the most goals, the one with the most confidence, the one that knows how to breathe a moment before he takes the kick.
14: Kocha wa Norway Stil Solbakken anaamini FIFA wamekosea kususpend red card ya Balogun. Striker huyo wa Marekani alipewa a straight red card against Bosnia, lakini that has now been suspended by FIFA, meaning atakuwa available against Belgium leo saa 9 usiku.
18: I have to be honest, and I think that's a big mistake by FIFA. I think it's not a great conclusion that he's got a yellow card, he's got a red card, and the VAR concluded that it was a red card. He was sent off. That means you are suspended for one game. And I think what's really is bad about that situation can be that it will be over United States now, because if they beat Belgium, it will always have that extra thing about it. Yes.
14: Mechi nyingine leo ni Spain wakipiga na Portugal saa 4 usiku.
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